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KALH, it's Tammy Mack. How y'all doing today? 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So give her a call now. Over 35 years of experience recovering for the

0: 9009. That's 310-207-9009. 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And I trust you will be at Mac and Mimosas on June 28th.
1: Absolutely.
0: Get your tickets now at eventbrite.com. We've got James Wright Chanel performing with the Conscious Rebel Collective. Also got some comedy happening out there. We've got a line dance set. We don't just play two line dance songs, because we got line dance groups that come to Mac and Mimosa, and they really turn the party up, all the way up.
1: Okay.
0: So we do a line dance set. We give you about 35, 40 good minutes of line dancing, baby, and it is incredible.
1: Oh, you're going to be sweating when you get that line
0: dance. Oh, man, you're going to lose about 5, 10 pounds. then, in addition to that, of course, we've got food, we've got $10 mimosas, and we've got giveaways. So come on out and enjoy this grown and sexy

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0: 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We'll see you this Saturday at Ted Watkins Park for the 6th annual Watts Juneteenth Fair.
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0: 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If you've been involved in an accident, the SOS Lawyers want you to know. Hard Facts of Life show. 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Everybody. I'm hanging out with Larry Lala, and so is Ade Lamar.
1: That should be a good time.
0: Father's Day comedy show. I need you in the house, people. Y'all got to come through. It's, yeah. you know, ain't no sense in taking Daddy to something crazy that he don't want to see. Daddy don't want to see the Wizard of Oz.
1: No, Daddy want to sit back and laugh. You know, maybe have a drink or two.
0: Yeah, you know, he's often very serious, handling bills, taking care of the family, protecting them, cutting the yard, doing hard work. You know what I'm saying? He need to get his laugh on. So don't.

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1: Your baby daddy, maybe.
0: You know, I don't want no trouble.
1: Maybe you being nice.
0: I don't want no troubles. I don't want no troubles.
1: Yeah.
0: But you know, if y'all cool,
1: yeah.
0: If you're cool, then I'm cool, then we're cool.
1: Look at that.
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0: 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We'll see you this Saturday at Ted Watkins Park for the 6th annual Watts Juneteenth Fair.
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0: LHRadio.com. We have details on every Juneteenth event that is happening in the city. Babies Bumps and Beyond, you Sunday?
1: Yes, Babies Bumps and Beyond, Carson Community Center, 11 to 4. Daddies, pull up, come fellowship with me. It's going to be a good time.
0: It's going to be a fantastic time.
1: Yeah.
0: You can check out the latest baby tech that you can touch, taste, and take home.
1: Oh, that's not a bad idea. It might be some stepmamas out there.
0: Uh-uh. No, you didn't. No, you didn't. Cameron Green live on the main stage all day with expert interviews. And you in the daddy zone.
1: All kind of things. Baby races with hundreds of dollars in cash prizes. Your baby can go home a champion. You can get that college fund started. And you can get them ready and send them off to college at Howard when they're ready.
0: Or they don't have to go to college. They can be a comedian. Meet me up at Larry Lala's. Sunday, I'll be with Larry Lala.
1: Larry Lala, okay.
0: Larry Lala doing his thing in Bellflower at the Stand Up Comedy Club. So you can come. Tickets still available. So go to standupclub.com. That's standupclub.com. Get your tickets. Great place to take your father if you're looking for somewhere to take, you know, your husband, your man, your baby daddy, whatever.
1: Yeah, yeah, yeah.
0: I think it's going to be a great place for you to have him get his laugh on.
1: Yeah, no,
0: all that pressure we be putting on men.
1: Come on.
0: Take that pressure off with some laughter, okay? Ade Lamar at the 2:30 show. I'm at the 6 p.m. show in Bellflower. So come through, standupclub.com. 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

0: 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That's it. That's all for us. We missed out on all the Juneteenth activities because we were the activity.
1: We were. Yeah.
0: Sorry, we weren't there with you physically. But we were there.
1: Yeah, we were there in spirit.
0: And we got you there.
1: Yeah, yeah.
0: You know, it was because of us that you were taking part of the Juneteenth activities.
1: That's a fact. We made it happen for you guys.
0: Yes, yes. Radio Free. And we're still going to make it happen this weekend. We're all over the place this weekend as well. I'm doing Larry Lala's Comedy Club at the stand-up club Bellflower. Okay. I am at Judge Maybelline's Honoring Unsung Fathers on Sunday. Both of those are Father's Day.
1: Absolutely.
0: And then you are doing the biggest event on Father's Day.
1: Yes, Babies Bumps and Beyond at the Carson Community Center, 11 to 4. Cameron Green's going to be on the May stage. I'll be in the dad zone. Hundreds of dollars in cash and prizes. Daddy's pull up. It's Father's Day. Let's fellowship and talk about these babies.
0: Cool. And next week, we are back at it with the Black Music Month box office, giving you Bobby Brown, Ice Cube, Alex Isley, and Layla Hathaway tickets. Okay. We do it all day, 9:20, 12:20, 4:20, and 7:20. And we out of here. You got any shout-outs?
1: You know what? Shout-out to all the fathers. Father's Day is coming up. I know you're working hard, man.
0: Happy Father's Day, fathers.
1: Nobody tell you, man, you're doing a good job. Enjoy your Father's Day.
0: Ah, that's a great shout out.
1: Yeah.
0: Excellent shout out. I want to shout out to the state of Texas who found out late that they was free slaves.
1: Just like Texas.
0: Until Monday, everybody, it's a blessing to be in your heart. Bye, y'all.
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See you at the bar, you was hardly talking. That's when I knew that your heart was scarring. 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
4: Love King forever. Your face turn me up. I like this. This feel like a basement slow jam. No chaperone. And then you talk your talk. Listen.

0: The Love King. I think that's what they call him. Well, he actually calls himself the Love King, but well deserved. He's been having us love on each other for many years, right? And he's still got it going on, my brother, right there. Good evening. Welcome to your Friday evening. Welcome to your Juneteenth. My name is Sean Andre, and for my brother Kevin Nash, all the way until 10, one quick Raheem Devon story. So I was working at a station in Dallas, and it was after the Raheem Devon concert, and they had like a little meet and greet, but then they had this bar set up, and they had like this little VIP thing, and so the whole thing was Raheem Devon is going to make you a drink. I'm like, wow, that's really cool. And I'm saying that to say he's always been really down to earth over the years, so got a lot of love for him. So we're going to be out in these streets. You may know this. You may have caught us a little earlier. We were out in the streets earlier for, you know, several Juneteenth celebrations going on in and around Los Angeles. I mean, from Hawthorne to Hollywood. They don't end just because Juneteenth is going to be ending later on this evening. So we'll be out in the streets all weekend long. So for more info as to our whereabouts, please check us out at KJLHradio.com. On the way for you musically, got some Wale in the mix, got some Ari Lennox. Something you want to hear, let a brother know. 520-KJLH, 520-5554. 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

0: Bridges, actually born in Atlanta, GA, but raised in my hometown of Fort Worth, Texas. But you didn't know that. Well, now you do. If you already knew that, it's all good anyway. Shout out Dre in from my brother Kevin Ash all the way until 10. We're going to keep this music flowing, this night flowing, this Juneteenth flowing as well, and continuing with Black Music Month. That's right. And this week, we're celebrating artists like Layla Hathaway, Alex Isley, Ice Cube, and Bobby B, who's going to be in the house real soon. Bobby Brown, that's right. 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

words in this song don't make no sense at all. Kinda like the world, it's a verbal reflection. Anesthetic pop up on your TV around 11 o'clock. News, give me what you got. Yeah, the block's hot. White House can kick rocks. World on fire. It's funny we get

0: That's Omarion with the one. You're on Radio Free, 102.3 KJLH. I want to say that that's a nice comeback for Omarion, but maybe he never left. I think he's always been doing his thing and making great music, but really feeling that one right there. Sean Andre in for my brother Kevin Nash, all the way until 10 on this Juneteenth. Musically, we've got great music on the way, as always. How about some Ella May, Lettucey, Rick Dorn? I love this guy called Unblessed. The one and only TC, Tevin Campbell. Can we talk? And no, I'm not going to sing it. All right? I don't want your ears bleeding. So, finally happening this Sunday. We're so excited about this. Babies, Bumps, and Beyond. We've been talking about it. You've been calling about it as well. It's going down at the Carson Community Center. This Sunday, as I said, June 21st, 11 a.m. to 4 p.m. So, if you're expecting, if you just delivered, or if you're in that beautiful, exhausting first chapter of parenthood, this day was made and built for you. That's right. In the middle of it all, baby races. How about that? Hundreds of dollars in cash prizes. Your baby could go home a champion. Also, be sure to check out the latest baby tech you can touch, test, and take home as well. Cameron Green will be all the way live on the main stage all day with expert interviews. This is truly the community showing up, y'all, the way it always has for our own. Babies, Bumps, and Beyond, free for all to attend this Sunday at the Carson Community Center, presented by Black Infant Health. 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

0: What an iconic song and such an iconic tour. That Soldier of Love from the lovely Shantae here at Radio Free 102.3 KJLH. Sean Andre and for Kevin Ash. And I actually had to look something up because I had been hearing for seems several months now that Sade was going to be back on tour with, you know, a whole new project. And I just looked it up. I'm going to read this from my phone. It says there is currently no official Sade tour plan. Widely circulating posters and social media rumors claiming an Echoes in the Dark world tour are entirely fake and have been widely debunked as fan-made or AI-generated. The band has not performed on a major world tour since their Soldier of Love tour in 2011, which I attended. I've said it before, I'll say it again. For me, top three of all-time concerts that I've seen, but I'm kind of sad now. I was really hoping that there was going to be a tour plan, but oh well, we still have her amazing music to listen to, right? BBD on the way for you musically, Odile, Dwelle in the mix, and of course for Juneteenth today. We were out and about earlier, we're going to be out and about tomorrow, and all weekend in these streets, I mean, from Hawthorne all the way to Hollywood. So, find the Juneteenth SoCal event dates at KJLHradio.com. 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

0: the extremely talented Mr. Eric Benet, who's going to save us here on Radio Free 102.3 KJLH. I've enjoyed being with you on this Juneteenth, on this Friday evening. My name is Sean Andre, sitting in for Kevin Nash. Of course, you know, it's going down even further at 10 o'clock tonight. It's going to get crunk with my mans and them coming up. Yeah, DJ Mark and Bobo. Did that sound real country? My mans and them. Does anybody say that anymore? You know who used to say that all the time? You'll never guess. I'll be sure. When I was producing his syndicated show years ago, he would always say my mans and them. I'm like, wait a minute. You're from New York. I'm the one who's from Texas. I can probably get away with saying it. But it sounded real cool when he said it because his voice is much deeper than mine. He'd be like, yeah, my mans and them. All right. I see you. Kayla Brianna on the way for you musically. Got some ghetto superstar, Keisha Cole, Outkast, Alex Isley as well. And of course, we are continuing with Black Music Month. 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

0: DeFar Jackson got me singing, and man, he had me singing and dancing, checking out Michael the movie. If you have not seen it yet, please do yourself a favor. I really don't think you'll be disappointed. Michael is an amazing movie on so many different levels, but DeFar Jackson, his performance, off the charts. And I love this new single as well called Got Me Singing. It's Radio Free 102.3 KJLH. Sean Andre been sitting in for my brother Kevin Ash, and they're gonna have you singing, dancing in the car wherever you are. DJ Mark is up next on the ones and the twos. Bobo gonna be in the house as well, and we're gonna be out and about all weekend long. Of course, we were out and about earlier for Juneteenth celebrations, plural, and there'll be more all weekend. So check us out from Hawthorne all the way to Hollywood. 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
0: Who are we talking to?
2: Gina.
0: Gina, where are you calling from?
2: L.A.
0: Mark, don't you got something you want to tell her? Yeah, you calling number 23, baby.
2: Wow. I'm even going to play loud.
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0: Bobby Brown celebrating 35 years of Don't Be Cruel album at the Saban Theater Friday, July 10th, 8 p.m. You are in the house. Congratulations.
3: Yes.
2: Thank you. 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
0: As you did. Who you taking with you?
2: 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Everybody don't get a Bobby Brown ticket.
0: Hey, I'll go.
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0: conversation. We're not going into that phone call conversation, but this is what I will say.
1: I am having a good night. It is
0: June 15th.
1: I'm enjoying the mix that you in.
0: Thank you,
1: bro. I don't even have a challenge for you tonight because I didn't vibe out. Literally, you done played a lot of records that I ain't heard in a cool minute in a Prince Montana cut.
0: Yes, that is fire, man.
1: Fire.
0: I got to give a shout out to

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0: That was tonight? Really?
1: Yes.
2: What?
1: Bobo, yes. It was smacking. Oh, my God, I had such a good time.
2: Bobo, what?
0: Why in the background? Why does she sound like I was somebody she didn't want to talk to?
3: Hey, she didn't even say what's up to me,
1: no,
3: bro.
1: It's not like, hold on. It's not like that. I just didn't think you was going to be on the radio tonight.
3: Hey, she
0: I'm
3: just
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3: She just only mentioned Bobo.
1: Yeah. Oh.
0: Yeah, DJ Mark in here too.
1: I don't be out this late on Friday night.
3: She only listened to Bobo. She didn't even mention me, bro.
0: Yeah, DJ Mark, I'll do it.
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0: Wait, did you go to HBCU?
1: Hey, DJ.
0: Did you go to HBCU?

0: We want to give you a shout out, but we still have no idea who we're talking to. What's your name?
1: My name is Keisha, and this is Royale.
0: Keisha and Royale, I am so glad you had a good time today. I know Adé Lamar was there earlier this morning, but I'm glad that you guys went earlier, well, today, and just now leaving. That means y'all gonna sleep good tonight.
1: Listen, hang now, because we dance, and we stomp, and we bump, so yes.
0: Well, you about to continue to groove and move and shake your shoes, because DJ...

0: KJLH. This is the Friday Night Mixdown with me and Bobo. We come in here after our dude Kevin Nash on Friday nights from 10 p.m. to 12 a.m. in the morning.
1: Sean Andre was in tonight, man. It's your team.
0: Yes. Shout out to Sean Andre.
1: Filling in for my guy, K-Nash. Hey,
0: man, that's a good brother right there, man.
1: Yes, sir.
0: And I got to give a big shout out to Public Enemy for doing this song right here, man.
1: Man, this song will always

0: go down in history. The words in this song, man, speak to what's happening today in our world. Facts. So I had to play it. Had to take you back on this one right here.
1: Shout out to James Brown, man. Always called in, checking up on us, man. Appreciate you, Brody.
0: Man, I know he was in this truck right now. When he heard this, he was just like, oh, my God. Wow! All right, y'all, we are not done. We got about 15 more minutes before we get up out of here. 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

You know, one time things got so bad until I had to go to one of my friends and talk to him. And I told him, I said, you know, I'm having problems with the woman that I love. It seems that I call her on the phone and I just can't get her to answer. 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I knocked on the door, but still my knocks went unanswered. And then I went home and I watched television until television went off. And then I played my records until I just didn't want to hear them anymore. 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And the tears were running down my face. And my friend told me, he said, Lenny, you just ought to forget about her. 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And maybe you've never felt

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1: Good morning. Let me say it again. Good morning. Won't you join me? Come on, gang. Good morning. Hello, is this Miss Janice Glover, the lover?
2: Oh, man, God bless you this morning, my brother. Woo! Happy Father's Day to you, happy Juneteenth to you, and happy being black to us. Hallelujah.
1: Girlfriend, you got me already.
2: No. You got me this morning, and the Lord did too. Brother Bynum, when I opened my eyes this morning, I was singing No Residue. How about that?
1: Come on,
2: and
1: God is good.
2: And then you come on with your first, man, God is so good, I'm telling you. They better believe Bynum, he's here. Oh, he's here. And I just called to say I love you. I'm excited this morning because God is just moving around.
1: I love you, too. Thank you so much, Janice Glover, the lover. Have a blessed
2: day. I got 120 deviled eggs to make this morning. So get this music going so I can do it.
1: Well, we're going to do it together. Give me a hug. Come here. Love you.
2: God love you, Brother Bynum. God bless you. Have a good one.
1: You too, love. God bless.
2: Thank you.
1: God morning, grand rising. My hallelujah belongs to you and to God. Thank you, Janice. I know you did not have a weak week, but a strong, merciful, loving God filled the week. So therefore, then let him pour you a cup of gratitude, a cup of grace, a cup of mercy, a cup of love. He woke you up this morning, which means what? He's not through with us yet. You know there's not a spot where God is not. You know you were created to succeed, designed to win, equipped to overcome, anointed to prosper, and blessed to be a blessing. You know he gave us a triple heart bypass this morning. We bypassed the hospital, the cemetery, and the morgue. It ain't over till God says it's over. So count your blessings, not your problems. And while the rest of the world sleeps, we are enjoying God's wonderful, sweet music. Come on up in here. You know what? I've got Travis Green this morning.

You got up. He got you up. Look at you. Look at you. So great, Radio Free. Let's go.

Kurt Carr, Radio Free, 102.3 KJLH in the Sanctuary. That's where you are right now, in the musical sanctuary of Radio Free KJLH. God morning. Are you ready for our mantra? Here we go. From the alleys to the valleys and all around the world, because it's God-given and it's God-driven. Remember, I want you to remember this now. He didn't wake you up to mumble. He didn't wake you up to fumble, stumble, tumble. Certainly not to grumble. He woke you up to be much more humble. Call 3 or text to 10 and tell them how much you love them. It's the SIT, the spiritual inspirational time on your Radio Free. My name is Roland Bynum. Let's get at it. 12:11 this morning. Rod, South Central, always sends me a prayer. Thank you, brother. Charlie McDaniels at 3:26. Come on, Charlie. I was getting in my car out in Fontana. God morning, my brother. Love you and the family. Keith Taylor, we had our morning conversation. He's in the Big Red. I hope you don't have to go to Vegas again, man. He said he's went 3 times this week. Love you, brother. See you in Maryland in church tomorrow. Happy Father's Day. Kamala. Hi, Kamala. North Carolina. How's the weather there? Walking your dog? Hey, baby girl. Thank you for checking in. All right, checking in. Walter Patton. Hey, Walter. Yeah, 7:14 in the morning, Ecclesia. You know I'm there. God morning and grand rising to you, too. Hey, David Henderson calls me every Friday evening, checking on me to make sure I'm all right. Grand rising, my brother. How's Tina? You guys good? You and that big old beautiful Lincoln, huh? Mm-hmm. I see you, brother. Hey, Andrea, Alexandra, and Ray, God morning to you, too. I'm going way down there to Atlanta, Georgia. Dr. Gloria Milo, happy Saturday, my sister-in-law. Hey, DeFrance, what's up, my brother? God morning. God bless you, too. Terry Davis, Maxine Waters, Nicholson. Hey, love, how are you? You good? Yes, you are. Thank you for all the messages from Sister Auntie Maxine. Have a blessed day. God morning. Oh, yeah, it's that time. Hi, Denise. Everybody good? Yes, we are. Amen to you, too. And we just want to let you know that we love you guys and everything is good, okay? All righty. Sister Kawana, K-Team. Hey, sis, how you doing? What are your plans? My plans are, I got 2 daughters coming in. They're here. One from Arizona, Aaron, and Tammy from Vegas. I wonder why. Well, there you go. Hi, Linda Miles in Shreveport, Louisiana. You know I love you guys. You know I do. Well, I tell you what. I'm going to get back to some great music. I got, well, let's go here. Let's go right here. We are.

0: 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Who are you? 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

Good morning, Love Angeles. Get in on the Sit Love List. It's God-driven and God-given. 520 KJLH now.

Good morning, Los Angeles. 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It's God-driven and God-given. 520 KJLH now.

0: 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Wowee. Radio Free 102.3 KGLH, Roland Bynum here. It just hit me, you know? Nat and Natalie in the sit. That worked so good, didn't it? Yeah, unforgettable. That's what you are, family. You are unforgettable. You know, if you are sinning, you're not winning, because the next level brings on the devil. I know you heard it. That's a Bynumism. He never leaves you the same way once you have met him. You are a transformed person. My, my, my. Well, you know what time it is. I've seen all kind of news. We've had Juneteenth news. That's good news. Praise God. Happy Father's Day weekend news. Yes, indeed. And we got that spiritual news, that herald news, the lady who brings it on. Ladies and folks, our one and only Miss Molly Bell. God morning, Molly.
1: God bless. Morning, Roland. This is Molly Bell, straight out of Compton. And again, I want to say God bless morning to you. You have played some beautiful, beautiful music today. I'm loving all of it. And to all of those who know that it's the spiritual inspirational time, also known as the SIT, and every morning, every Saturday, we get up and say, this is another day that we get to openly pick up the phone, call and say, as Stevie Wonder proclaims, I just called to say I love you. In Roland's book, God Shot, and I love quoting this, he says, life is a journey. I mean, it's not a standstill, it's a journey. But it is nothing, no thing without God. And we've heard people call in and say how good God has been to them. June the 19th, we celebrated that, and we saw what God has done for us. Freedom, time to live and love. So call in, get on the love list, get up. It's a brand new day. Oh, Roland, I love residue, because that's what's left over. And when you have sin, there is residue, but with God, there is no residue.

0: Thank you, Jason Nelson. New set of rules. Trinity 5:7 says, this is possible because of God's grace. No weapon can prosper because of God's grace. Al Jarreau say, it's morning. Did you wake up and say, God's grace? You got up. So I can get up and say, and I love some Travis Green who says, everything is Irie. I'm not that good at Jamaican, but every time I hear it, I have to believe that it's good. And Roland, thank you for In the Sanctuary with Kirk Carr. Yes, Lord, for the rest of my life. And then when you think he's ending, go another. Yes, Lord. I love that too. Donnie Hathaway says, I'm singing a song for you. Can we love each other in a place where there is no time? And we got to be blessed. Yolanda Adams says, don't let your tomorrow be like your yesterday. And I love her also saying, unforgettable. So, Roland, we know what we've done today. And I love everything that you have done with us. And so I just wanted to remind you that all things are possible through God, because the struggle continues, and always to God be the glory. So now, Roland, what are we going to hear after this? I'm ready, you're ready, and all I can say is good bynum. I think you're going to do Sanctified. I'm going to listen. Molly Bell.
1: God bless. Thank you, Molly. Well, let's do that. I need you to do this right now, though.
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Yes, indeed. Happy Father's Day from Roland Bynum and Radio Free 102.3 KGLH, where we celebrate the men who stand tall in love. Love you, brothers. And love yourself, brothers. You know that, don't you? Yes, indeed. Well, here's Friends and Strangers. It's Ronnie Laws on Radio Free. Love, listeners. Robert and Tisha out in Phoenix. Hey, Robert. Good health to you, brother. Yeah, we got you, man. Hi, Vincent and Cynthia Pellerito. Down in Florida. Hey, now. Mary Davis Dungy, thank you for the Father's Day card. She sends me cards. Oh, man, she's so special. Love you, Mary. Jo Helen Shoemate in Phoenix. My daughter Erin is here in town, as well as my other daughter, Tammy, from Vegas. I wonder why they're here. Phil Fixico. Hey, Stacy Vaughn. What's up, love? Hey, Paul Flint. Joyce in Kentucky. I see you. Anita Stevens, I got those CDs. She calls me the Martin Luther King of music. She's over there at the Metro Green Line. Hey, sis. Big Ron, the truck driver. Billy Foster. Carol, my nurse sister in Seattle. Rod Deming, a neighbor. What's up, Rod? Willie and Buddy and all the rest of the animals you got there, Willie. I can't remember all those names. Hey, Ms. B, Vera of Inglewood. Wiz, a watch, Wizard Juice. Howard and Angela E. Lee, School of Little Angels. Hey, I'm going to go ladies first. Hello, Miss Loretta Divine. What's up, Glenn? I'll see you a little bit later on, Brother Marshall. You know how we do it. Linda and Paul Sheely in Phoenix. Kathleen Schwartz, Janice Glover, the lover. Somebody texting me. Let me see what we have. Oh, I see you. Reverend JJ, Tanya Bynette Young. Love you too, sister. Love you. Hey. John and Cynthia Weathersby. Johnny Jameson, postal workers. I see you. Colette Blizzard. How's those Blizzard boys, those twins? I know they're doing good. I know it. Let me see who else I have here. Rocky in Pasadena. Nancy Willis and Sharon and Steve. Lois got it right. And all you love listeners. I love you guys. I got to get out of here. I got some Ohio players coming in. I'm from Michigan. I'm not a big Ohio State fan, but I love the Ohio players. So let's put them up next on Radio Free. Let's go!

0: Leave that funky worm alone. You just might get caught on fire. Hello, Saturday. Come on. I hear you, Jay. Jay said, what all this funk for? Well, it's Father's Day weekend. Can't get no funkier than this radio-free funk. All right, guys, go home. Go on back to Ohio. Blame Mama. She said, boy, boy, boy. All right, Mama. All right, Mama. Couldn't help myself. I couldn't figure out what I was going to do this morning, and it just struck me. I said, man, come on, let's get some Ohio Players funk for this weekend. Juneteenth, Father's Day, collaborating. You know what I'm saying? Yeah. You know what I mean? Yeah. Don't get me started. Well, here we go. Radio Free 102.3 KJLH. You know, we are you. I just got to say it. Every song, I mean, every single song on this radio station is especially handpicked for you. We think about you because we are you and you are we. You know what I'm saying? Yeah. Bunch of I saw a bunch of stuff in the conference room, man. I'm talking about baby stuff. Boxes. Boxes and boxes of baby stuff. Why is that, Vinyl? Well, I tell you. The babies, bumps, and beyond. 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That's tomorrow at the Carson Community Center, presented by Black Infant Health. 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You know that, don't you? I know you do. Well, we're just going to exercise. I'm doing it. I've been in 24 working out, getting ready for another tournament in October. Say, October, what? No. At my age, you got to get ready year-round. I need you to do this.
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I hear you, sis. 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Ding dong, ding dong, ding dong, ding dong. You want to hustle? Do you want to do that? I know you want to do it. So they're going to suggest you do this. That's what they're saying. 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The men who taught us strength, patience, and purpose. Happy Father's Day from your brother Roland Bynum on Radio Free 102.3 KJLH. Man, everybody's talking about the Barack Obama heritage spot in Southside Chicago. And Michelle, oh my goodness. And our brother Stevie was there as well. What a celebration. I'm telling you, that was just so beautiful. That's what I'm talking about, some peace and understanding in the nation. And that's what you get from this radio station. Well, I'm exercising. I really am. Are you? I mean, you know, health is wealth. Health is wealth. Everybody that's working today, I'm with you. I get you. So hang in there and do what you got to do. All righty? All right, that's what we're going to do. Let's get some radio free exercise in here. All right, okay. Word up. Cameo. I see you. Stretch. Come on, let's stretch a little bit. From the island to the valleys and all around the world. Let's get it. Let's get it.

0: 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I think that's what I've been doing, guys. Shaking this body of mine. This Radio Free body of mine. Juneteenth, Father's Day weekend. We're getting it together. Thank you, guys. Don't just listen to me. Listen to your body. You know health is wealth. All right? All righty. To the everyday heroes, the dads, the granddads, the uncles, the mentors, we see you. We honor you and we thank you. Happy Father's Day weekend from your brother Roland Bynum right here at Radio Free 102.3 KJLH. Sincerely, from all of us. Thanks, brothers. Well, I told you I saw all the goodies there in the conference room. Oh, my. Well, tomorrow. Did I say tomorrow? I did. Let me say it again tomorrow. Radio Free 102.3 KJLH presents Babies, Bumps, and Beyond at the Carson Community Center, 11 to 4 p.m. If you're expecting, if you just delivered, if you're in that beautiful, exhausting first chapter of parenthood, this day was built for you. And in the middle of it all, baby races with hundreds of dollars in cash prizes. I can't put on no diaper. I'm done now. Your baby could go home a champion. Also, check out the latest baby tech you can touch, test, and take home. Cameron Green, live on the main stage all day with expert interviews. This is the community showing up the way it always has for our own. Come on now. Are you paying attention? I know you are. Well, let me see. Well, we're just going to do it, baby, because I see people, you know, out there, they're just sitting there, right there in the park.
1: Pay attention.
2: 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We are embedded in all of it, and music, as far as we know it, Western music wouldn't exist without us, without our culture, and so we're the foundation. And so, quite literally, our influence.
3: When you finally find your thing, you want the whole world to know about that thing. So you use a thing called Canva to make it an even bigger and better thing. Whether you want to create flyers for that thing, make presentations for that thing, or design merch for that thing, you can do anything. So people can see your thing, feel your thing, love your thing. The next thing you know, it's a thing. Canva, the thing that makes anything a thing.

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1: See, it's important to understand that just because God allows things that may not be good to us does not mean that it's not good for us. Yeah. See, a parent fails if the child never learns how to fly. I hope I'm talking to somebody today.

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1: 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We could go on and on with that one. 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My people, Angie Stone. Yeah. You know about it. My name is the Good Bynum, Roland, first name. Juneteenth, Father's Day weekend. Take your time out there. Whatever you do, there's a lot of activity. You should not be alone. Not this weekend. Take somebody with you. Go with somebody. You know what I'm saying? For real, for real. To the fathers, the stepfathers, the grandfathers, the uncles, the brothers, the whole circle of men who pour love into our lives. We see you. We honor you. Happy Father's Day from your brother, Roland Bynum. And Radio Free 102.3 KJLH. I clear my throat here. 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You know where to go. What can I say? Well, it is a Father's Day weekend. I'm putting together a little list of great music for you. India R.E. I like the idea of better people. How about you? Rafael Sadiq says, I got a good man for you. All right? And have you recently looked in the mirror? Huh? Well, I need you to do this.
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0: Gonna wake up in glory and to Jesus sing redemption story. 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
0: 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Charlie, you're something else, man. I mean, Father's Day weekend, Juneteenth, Father's Day weekend, Superman. Some fathers don't say much, but their presence says everything. Today, we honor the quiet strength, the steady hands, and the men who hold the family together. 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I went to L.A. City College. I did. Studied broadcasting. No, I did not say broad chasing. Watch your smart, watch your mouth. I said broadcasting. On a serious note, thank you, Linda. Linda Miles in Shreveport. I got this text, and our brother Fred Alexander, the barefoot drummer from Lakeside, transitioned. Yeah, it was a couple years ago. They were out at Lakeside, was out there at L.A. County Fair where I emceed the show, yeah. Those, let me tell you, tear it up, raid all the... all the great hits. Well, we commemorate and celebrate. I'll drop something on you next on your Radio Free, okay? You know I want you to do this.
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This is for my conscience, David Henderson, up there in Altadena. Come on, family. All my brothers out there, have they tagged you this, a Rolling Stone?

0: 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You heard about it. Yes, you have. Aretha and Marvin Gaye, but my brother, Guy Black. Oh, my goodness, that's hot, hot, hot.
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0: Yeah, all right now. All right now. Praise God. Juneteenth. Father's Day weekend. Come on, Steve. We got it. We got it. Birthdays. Lionel Richie. Tomorrow. Zoe E. Saldana. Felicia Rashad. Okay. Jordan Poole, the basketball player. All right. Tina McDaniels. Tawana. So from a sister. Hey, Tina. Happy birthday. Ryland Jackson. You know, that's my original name. Not Roland, but Ryland. 16 from Grandmama Paulette. Hey, Ryland, happy birthday, man. Montana Johnson. From Yana. Donald Ray Tate. Ooh, rah! Once a Marine, Deborah, always a Marine. From sister, his wife, Deborah Tate. He's 80. Hey, Donald, happy 80th. Welcome to the 80 Club. Melissa Marks is 26. On the 26th, is calling for herself. Happy birthday, Melissa. Morrell Allen, 71, called for himself. Janetta Robinson from Angelia. Wakea Tony from Shirley Humphrey. My aunt Claudette Robinson is today. She's all of 29. She's never older than 29. She's such a young 29, too. Happy birthday, Aunt Claudette Robinson. First Lady of Motown, she's an original miracle. There's hope without dope. Get high on loving life and not on the substance. Let's blow out some candles. Jerry H. Hey, 18, room 18 at the House of Yahuru, 41 years. Love you, Jerry. Percy A. What's up, Percy? 38. Blanche R. 35. David W. Nas. What's up, brother? 30. You 30, 30. Come on, man. Jonathan J. 25. Howard W. 25. Olita W. 20. Lakeisha W is 13, 242 years of wonderful, wonderful bliss, I might say. Keep blowing out those candles. I gotta go.
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2: 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I'm gonna whoop your talk about what if they call 911. 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
2: 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And the influence of black music is everything. Black music is culture. 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

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Some fathers don't say much, but their presence says everything. 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Happy Father's Day from your brother Roland Bynum and Radio Free 102.3 KJLH. Love you, brothers. I'm heading over to CJ's, guys. I'll see you there. Yes, indeedy. 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

0: Looks like I have more music than I have time, L.A. Oh, my. It's been yesterday's music for today's memory and the soundtrack of your life. Thank you for letting, well, it's a little bit of me share with a whole lot of you.
1: God bless you.
0: Here's my man, Marvin.
1: And Lord, keep you.
0: Yes, indeedy.
1: May you live a good life.
0: Guy Black at 9 with that battle royale. It's, oh my goodness, Marvin and Aretha. He's finishing it up. Oh my, who's going to win that one? We'll gotta check in. Hugh Fuller at 1.
1: Hold your head.
0: Cameron Green at 4.
1: Walk around.
0: Dorian and Mark at 8. And spread the word tomorrow with Cameron and Andre. You know who loves you. Your good final.
1: For each and every one of you. Heaven bless you.
0: God bless you, fathers. Here's Richard.
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Also, I got a little Blue Magic. And the song that Stevie did at the Obama Center on Thursday, I'm going to play that for you. 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

I see, I must have gone through some changes when I kissed your picture. And hey, my mind just keeps on wondering, and you only left me yesterday. I've never been to heaven. Instead, I spent the night with you. Maybe that's

It was Thursday in Chicago, my hometown. The Obama Presidential Center was open. And I know you've heard on KGLH because we love our Stevie. Stevie turned it out. John Legend. Man, he had Bruce Springsteen on the stage. Oh. Jennifer Hudson on the stage. It was crazy. Common. Hey, that's how you do it. And that event was so classy. I watched the entire event from beginning to end live. And it was just, I stood up in front of the TV the whole time. It was an amazing event. It just makes me miss what we used to have as leadership. It made me miss quality, classy leadership, whether you like politics or not. That family is classy. You know what? You go and be president for 8 years and they can't find nothing on you? Nothing on your wife? Nothing on your kids? Nothing? No. They can sling mud, but it don't stick. And amazing. If you live through this time, remember that. It will be etched in my head the rest of my life. I can tell my kids, grandkids, and everybody about it. I'm telling you, it was amazing to see that. And when I go back home, I'm going straight to the Presidential Center.

Well, I hope he's there. I hope Barack is there because I want to challenge him in three on. Okay, well, I ain't gonna do that. We're gonna do a lot. Battle Royale coming up today. You know what it is. Part two, the final, all the hits, nothing but hits. Marvin versus Aretha.

0: Marvin versus Aretha, Eddie Lefty.
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0: 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Played that song from a friend who passed away this week. Fred Alexander Jr. You know him as the drummer of Lakeside, the manager. He did it all. Spoke to him on his birthday, May the 19th. I said, Fred, you okay, man? You sound a little weak. What's going on with you? He said, man, I'm fine. I'm just out here booking this group, booking these hotel rooms. And he was one of those original band leaders that did all the work. Didn't give it to anyone else to do. He loved Lakeside. It's going to be hard to replace him. But you can't. You just have to move forward. Fred was a good guy. Very, very nice person. His sister passed away a couple of years ago. And I went to his sister's funeral. And he was just like, man, I can't believe you came. I said, Fred, you know what? Family, man. It's all about family. So rest in peace to you, Fred. We love you, man. You did a great job here every time you came to Southern California. You did a great job. Shouts out to your daughter. She was an amazing person. She is an amazing person. And I know you love your daughter. So we're going to lift her up in prayer. On the way, I've got music coming up from Funkadelic. How about some instant funk? You haven't heard that in a while. Or Alicia Myers. And Freddie Jackson had a number one song on the charts in 1985. What was that song? I'm going to play.
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0: That's singing there. That's singing right there. Alicia Myers, Radio Free, 102.3 KJLH. You know she sings with Al Hudson one way, too. Yeah. Still Juneteenth weekend. It's a lot to do. 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We're out and about today somewhere. We're still celebrating Juneteenth weekend. Guy Black's world famous battle royale on the way. 11 o'clock, part two. Between 11 o'clock and about, what, 1240, 1245? Nothing but hits. Nothing but hit songs. We're going to get a winner to this battle today. I mean, it's been a good battle, but this is our last one for Battle of the Sexes for a minute. Marvin Gaye versus Aretha Franklin, part two. All the hits on the way. I've got some Phyllis Hyman. You asked for it. I'm going to get it in before the battle. Also, some Sam Cooke, Hard Hardcastle. Love that song, Rainforest. It's in my skating song. It is. All right. Oh, and I did tell you that the Black Music box office will be open again on Monday. 9:20 a.m., 12:20 p.m., 4:20, and 7:20 p.m. So get ready for that, man. We got tickets to everything. Alex Isley, Ice Cube. Man, I want to go see the Big Three. I want to see that, too. I know it's not music, but I want to see the Big Three. Bobby Brown, his concert's coming up. Layla Hathaway. All that. Keep listening weekdays. Radio Free. It's KJL to the H.
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4: Well, today we got a good one. Part two. Somebody's going to be the king or queen today. Well, they already are the king and the queen, but somebody's going to be a winner today. That's all I know. Marvin taking on Aretha today. Nothing but the hits. Get the votes in right now. The KJLH app, or you can hit me, 520-KJLH, or go to my Instagram. I am Guy Black. Let's

0: Battle of the Sexes. This is the last Battle of the Sexes I'm going to do for a while, at least for the summer. And we'll get some in maybe in the fall. How about that? Okay, go on to my Instagram. I am Guy Black. You have to follow. And then you vote. Bessie King, 2659, says, good morning, Guy Black. My vote is for Aretha. Brian.Scott, 1992. Riri, all the way. Lil Pie says, Marvin gets my vote. And what do you say?
1: Right now, my name is Dot. I'm going to have to go with Marvin Gaye.
0: All right. Thank you. I appreciate it. KGLH, who you got in the Battle Royale today?
2: Good morning, Guy. This is Lena. And first of all, I want to wish you and all the dads a happy Father's Day tomorrow. And I have Marvin Gaye.
0: All right. Thank you. Don't forget, if you voted last week, you can't vote this week because you're either voting for the same person. I need fresh new votes.

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Radio Free 102.3. It's KJLH. Guy Black in here. Don't forget now, tomorrow, you can join Cameron Green. She will be at Babies, Bumps, and Beyond. That is going tomorrow. It's going to go on tomorrow. Carson Community Center. 11 a.m. to 4 p.m., man. Ladies, this is your place to go and learn what you need. They got baby races, all that. If you're a new mom or expect

It's going to be a big party, and they do it every year. So we want to make sure you're there. We'll have KJLH in the house, too, for that. Also, Battle Royale, I got to get these votes. Marvin taking on a

0: You have a good day.
1: Mm-hmm. Bye-bye. Have a good one. Let me get another one from the KJLH app.
2: Well, good afternoon, Guy Black, or good morning, I should say. Mm-hmm. Hey, listen, my vote is for the Queen of Soul, Aretha Franklin. Okay. And if I may say this, mm-hmm. Aretha Franklin had attended a concert, and it was an opera concert in London.
1: Okay.
2: One of the greatest opera singers there is. And he fell sick.
1: Oh, wow.
2: And they looked out in the audience mm-hmm. and saw Aretha Franklin and asked her, would she do the show? And she did the show. And believe me, not only did she tear the house down, the roof was on fire and brought him to tears. Come on now. Opera. All the way.
1: Uh-huh. 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
2: You better get your votes in right now. This battle is not over yet. We still got more. Who you got? Marvin or Aretha? 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

This is one of the toughest battles I've done in a while. 5 minutes, one person's leading, the next 5 minutes, someone else is leading. I do not want to tie today. I promise you I don't. I'm doing the best. It's Guy Black's Radio Free, KJLH. Show the Battle Royale, that's what we do it. Every Saturday, it will not be on next Saturday, though. We will not do a battle next Saturday. But let me read some of these comments on my Instagram. I am Guy Black. You have to follow. Denise J444 says Marvin Gaye. Dub Dimples, Double Dimples, says Marvin Gaye.

0: Okay, gotcha. Let's see. Alex Hodge, 440, says, I was waiting on till you come back to me. I played that. Let's see. Who's that? Authentic Charlene. Yeah, there you go. I need my glasses, don't I? Yeah, she says Aretha Franklin. Okay, let's go to the phone. 520-KGLH. 520-KGLH. Lady O-Feet 68, says Marvin Gaye. Mustang Panty says Aretha Franklin. Oh, come on. Let's get the votes. Go to the KGLH app. Who you got?
1: Marvin Gaye.
0: All right, thank you.
1: Let's get it on. All of that, you know. Uh-oh. Brother, that man. Mm-mm, I love Aretha, but Marvin, he had a supernatural soul.
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2: Hey, guys, Sister Kawana. I'm voting for Marvin Gaye.
0: All right, thank you, Sister Kawana. KGLH, who you got in the Battle Royale?
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I've got something that I want to say. And when I got there, she said, you know, rather than go through a long, drawn-out thing, I think the melody on the box will help me explain.

Yeah.

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0: Man, soon as I was settled with my decision, here you come with another. This is Nichelle from Long Beach. I just want to give a little shout out to you. You're always doing your job.
1: Thank you.
0: Well, I'm got to go with Marvin Gaye. Man, you just burned Aretha up with that song, man.
1: All right, thank you, Nichelle. I appreciate your vote. KJLH, hello, who you got in the Battle Royale?
2: Hi, guy, this is Linda Brown from Compton. Hey. I love to watch, used to watch my mom dance off of Rocksteady back in the 70s. I just wanted, I know it's not Mother's Day, it's passed already. But anyway, I just want to tell you, thank you for playing that song. You just gave me a flashback.
1: 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Let me get another vote, KJLH app. Who you got in the Battle Royale?
3: Hey, Guy Black. I'm voting for Marvin Gaye.
1: Okay.
3: Will you please, please play Hear My Dear? This is Dina from Gardena.
1: Woo, Dina from Gardena. I don't know if I have time for that one. Yeah, man, we played a lot of them, though. We played a lot of the hits today. Coming up next is Hugh Fuller. He's got your worldwide hits. After that, Cameron Green, Top 23, DJ Mark, and Dorian tonight. Tomorrow, we spread the word. The Battle Royale winner today, it was close. Thank you for all of your votes on the app and on my Instagram and, of course, 520KJLH. It was hard. Both of these are winners now. You know that. Nobody loses. The winner really is you because you get to hear all the music, right? That's what it's all about. Congratulations to the Marvin Gaye fans. You pulled it out today in Guy Black's world-famous Battle Royale. From the day you were born to the ride in the hearse, things are never so bad they couldn't be worse. If you see someone without a smile, do what I do. I give her one of mine. Until a couple of weeks from now, Andre Russell will be in next week. I'm taking the week off. Take care of some business, you guys. Hey, gotta do it. Go out and make it a great evening. I love you, and I love

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0: 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We'll see you this Saturday at Ted Watkins Park for the 6th annual Watts Juneteenth Fair.
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0: 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I'm gonna whoop. Talking about what if they call 911? I got that block.
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Nigeria's Tems, who performed Thursday at the grand opening ceremony for the Obama Presidential Center in Chicago. I'll tell you what an event that was. That is brand new for Tems. Mine is the title of that one. Good afternoon, Hugh Fuller close by your side. 70s and sunshine all over the Southland today. We're getting ready. Tomorrow, June 21st, is the first official day of summer 2026. Hey, here's something fun we're doing tomorrow. 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And in the middle of it all, baby races with hundreds of dollars in cash prizes. Your baby could go home a champion. Also, check out the latest baby tech you can touch, test, and take home. KJLH's Cameron Green will be live on the main stage all day with expert interviews. This is the community showing up the way it always has, for our own. Babies, Bumps, and Beyond. It's free for everybody to attend. It is happening tomorrow, Sunday, at the Carson Community Center, presented by Black Infant Health, nursery provided by Kids Furniture Superstore. 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

0: Sean Paul and Sasha. I'm still in love with you. 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

0: Shakira out of Colombia and Burna Boy, Nigeria representing. Die Die. That, by the way, is the official anthem of the 2026 FIFA World Cup. And Team USA looking so good at the World Cup so far. 2-0. Up next, Turkey on Thursday. Keep going, Team USA. Happy Saturday, Heath Foley, your brother from Belize. 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Would love to give you a chance to see Ice Cube and Mike Epps presenting Every Day is Friday. Lyrics, lounging and laughing, and also featuring Warren G and Scarface. 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

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Looking lovely. Happy Saturday from Radio Free 102.3 KJLH, number one across the globe. You follow close by your side, we send love and shout outs to some of our listeners at home and abroad. Debbie Grant, our faithful listener in London, England. Sandy Jackson, who tunes in from Paris, France. Annette Cashford in Sweden. Lars Grinney in Norway. Andy Atwegbu in Nigeria. Seth Berish in Costa Rica. Trevor Graham, he's in Grenada in the Caribbean. Nadine Nisbet in my country of origin, Belize. Hello, Belize. Sandia Yusa in Tampa, Florida. Sue Godfrey in Rochester, New York. John Burns and family in New Jersey. Brand new listener, Catherine Tamino, a friend of mine from the University of San Francisco. USF, my alma mater. Welcome to the KJH Family Cab. Melissa Kennedy, faithful listener in Sonoma. And Debbie Husky, she's in Seattle. KJH, thanking you for all the love. And we send it right back at you. 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

0: 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That was huge.
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Risk It All from his new The Romantic album, which is top 10, by the way, all over the globe. 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All right, Cameron Green is in at 4 with your top 23. 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

0: That's going to do it for me. Yes, I soak I'm aware of this beautiful house that Stevie built. Thank you, Stevie, and thank you for having me in. Stay close now for Cameron Green's Top 23. 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

afternoon to you. Happy Saturday. My name is Cameron Green. Stole this one from the KJLH Spread the Word Archive. Checked us out. Lots of requests. It's called I'm Blessed. That's how I'm feeling by Rick Dorn. Happy Saturday.

Radio Free 102.3 KJLH. Beyonce by request, that's Party. My name is Cameron Green, coming in the door swinging. I missed you. I hope you had a wonderful Saturday last week. Got to shout out my girl Maya. Thank you so much for holding it down for me as I took a bit of a pause. Yes, y'all, I paused. And I'm so proud of myself. So thank you so much for all your calls, your texts, your DMs, all that, showing me some love. I missed you very much. I'm back and the countdown resumes. I got some birthdays to shout out real quick. Some real important birthdays. My girl, Erica.

0: Allison is celebrating. Happy birthday, Erica. Erica turned up big time yesterday, and thank you so much, girlie, for letting me be a part of your celebration. Also, my girl, Michaela Robinson. Hey, Michaela. Michaela, I should say. Michaela, happy birthday, sis. I hope you're having a blessed day, and I hope you're enjoying yourself as you should. Two queens, Michaela and Erica, celebrating. And if you are also celebrating a birthday, happy birthday to you. So special, you get a Juneteenth holiday to celebrate your birthday. Happy Juneteenth to each and every one of you. The countdown today is going to spotlight the kings of R&B and soul in honor of Father's Day. That's right. Father's Day is tomorrow, and we want to show some love to the daddies. You deserve your day. So we will spotlight the kings of R&B and soul and play some of your favorite fellas this entire countdown. And I hope you enjoy tomorrow. We're going to have some fun in Carson. Babies, Bumps, and Beyond. I got all the details coming up on how you can hang out with me tomorrow in Carson. Ah, so much going on. Such a great day to be radio free. Happy Father's Day from all of us here at Radio Free 102.3 KJLH.
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1: And it's the Father's Day Countdown, celebrating daddies everywhere. We're spotlighting the kings of R&B and soul. Kicking off at number 23 is none other than Freddie Jackson. Jam tonight. Let's get it going. 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